Linkin Park's movie on Shatter. That's going to be a must watch for all of us fans. And this new clip that came out really sold me on it, where Mike Shinoda's in the studio and he's got Mark Hoppus from Blink 182 in there. They're listening to new stuff that Linkin Park just made, and Hoppus has goosebumps, and Shinoda's like, goosebumps. Can't fake that. How cool is that? Well, we're going to get to see the story of Linkin Park.

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can't do that, guys. What are you thinking? I'm Mike Jones on 104.5. Travis Barker's new movie just came out, Louder Than Fear. He's been doing a lot of interviews, and he told a story about how Blink-182 played a show with Cypress Hill, and before the show, Travis and Tom DeLonge got super high with Cypress Hill, and then they went out and had one of their worst performances, and it was so long because they were just stupid high. That's like getting your driver's license, and as soon as you get it handed to you, okay, here's the keys to a Ferrari. You don't just jump right into a Ferrari like that. You got to build up. Jeez, guys. Oh, 104.5. Bedroom.

things just got very scary. Dracula with Tame Impala on 104.5. And things were very loud. And it was one hell of a time with the Foo Fighters the other night at the Link. And I want to talk about the show with you in a few on 104.5. Still riding high off of it.

0: It's Weezer. It's Wednesday. They're together. We might as well be strangers on Alt 104.5. And the mighty Foo Fighters right before. I'm still riding high, buzzing off the show Thursday night at the Link. It was one hell of a throwdown. I'm Mike Jones with the Foos playing for 3 full hours. Queens of the Stone Age right before. Mannequin Pussy as well. Everybody brought their A++++ game. It was the Foos' biggest show ever in Philly. I would say 70,000 people there at the Link. Rocking and rolling, singing along, just the best night. Got a lot to see if you hit up Instagram at Alt1045 Philly or mine at Mike Jones Radio. And that's why I can't stress it enough. Always go to the show. Go to the concert. Have a great time. Like you could see Weezer, they're playing at the Xfinity Mobile Arena in September. We've got tickets for them, the Gorillaz, Beck, and a ton more if you hit up our contest page at Alt1045Philly.com. 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

more to go for 2026. But at this point, I would say early next year, early in 2027, is when we're going to hear this final music from Soundgarden that they're working on, the stuff that Chris Cornell was making when he passed away. Early next year, we'll get it. And we do have other new music from people to hear right now. Beaches in Tennessee. Love this new one from Cage the Elephant.

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It's been busy lately, but did you get a chance to see Green Day's movie Nimrods? We heard it right before Edge Hill on Alt 104.5. I'm Mike Jones. I wanted to see it over the weekend. I just got caught up with stuff at home and a few other things. But at some point this week, definitely going to go see Nimrods. Got to do it. Alt 104.5.

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Gigi Perez, her show with Noah Kahan at Citizens Bank Park. It's one of our biggest of the year. Also, we just had the Foo Fighters and Queens of the Stone Age at the Link. Lots of huge Alt 104.5 shows, and still lots more to come with Weezer, with Mount Joy and the Gorillaz, All Time Low, Switchfoot. I'm looking at all these shows coming up that you can win tickets to. 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

sometimes with music, a song gets released and it becomes a big hit real fast. Other times, it can take a while. Like earlier this year, Weezer's song Go Away that they did with Bethany from Best Coast over 10 years ago, that came back around. And now Dominic Fike, he put this song out originally 8 years ago, but it's got its own resurgence going on. Baby Doll, I guess better now than never, right? Alt 104.5.

Great Divide. It's Noah Kahn on Alt 104 or 5. I'm Mike Jones. I never thought about this question, but I saw that there was a survey done asking, would you drink your partner's bathwater for $1,000? And this is water that they've sat in for 20 minutes after they've taken a shower. They've cleaned themselves off. They're just sitting in it. And then the question is, would you drink a liter of that water for $1,000? 84% of women said yes. 74% of men said yes. That's a big percentage that said no to that. I mean, why wouldn't you do it? You're intimate with your partner, right? You kiss, you do this, that, and everything else. So they sat in some water for

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Philadelphia's Alternative on 104.5. Thanks so much for hanging out with us tonight. I'm Mike Jones. You got to make sure you're hanging with us at three specific times every weekday if you want to go to Vegas. If you're trying to win a trip to our iHeartRadio Music Festival to see Muse, Weezer, and Kenny Chesney, and Snoop, and Benson Boone, and everyone next month, plus $1,000, you can win the trip in a grand weekdays at 9 a.m., 1 and 5 p.m. on Alt 104.5.

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Sum 41 and landmines at Alt-104.5. I saw way too much doom and gloom about the Eagles over the weekend. Okay, they had their first preseason game with the Ravens, and big deal. They lost. It was a preseason game, but everyone's like, oh my God, is this what it's going to be like, and this and that and everything, and it's the first preseason game. Calm down, please. 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

we have the newest Foo for you, Window, on Alt 104.5. And they played a bit of everything the other night at the Link. New stuff, they went way back to the beginning, old school, and all the way through. I think we got something from every album at the show. Man, it was one hell of a party at the Link with the Foos, with Queens of the Stone Age. We got a lot to see if you hit up Instagram at Alt1045 Philly or mine at Mike Jones Radio. And if you've got any cool videos from the show of the music, of Santa Claus, of anything, tag us. 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

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Some great stories. 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
2: 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My name is Alex Mack, your host here with iHeartRadio. Like, I got Phoebe Bridgers coming up. We're doing The Beaches, The Neighborhood, new stuff from The Strokes and Goose, Modest Mouse, our friends in Edge Hill and Muse, all coming up on the show, which honestly, I feel like it's the exact right recipe for shaking off a Monday, especially this song kicking things off right now with Joyce Manor. I used to go to this club.

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1: I've been doing my best to separate, you know, Dave Grohl from his daughter Violet Grohl. But the Foo Fighters are on tour right now, and I just have to imagine at some point we're going to see Violet pop up, right? I feel like she, you know, she's got this new record, amazing songs out. It would be like such a miss to not have them collab at some point on stage, right? I don't know. At least I think so. Violet Grohl on her own right now, though. Song's so good. It's called Bug in the Cake.

Philadelphia's alternative, Alt 104.5. What's going on? It's Alex Mack. I'm your host here on Emerging Alt. My Chemical Romance is performing tomorrow night where I live in Washington, D.C. And the opening band is these guys, Modest Mouse. So hopefully I can hear this new one live called Picking Dragons Pockets.

Alt-1045, Philadelphia's alternative. What's up? It's Alex Mack, your host here on Emerging Alt. I really do need to like take the time to put together a list of like my favorite releases. Yeah, I was going to say of this year, but I don't know. I might have to include last year too. Maybe my favorite releases since Emerging Alt started, because I really love this new Tame Impala record. Deadbeat, again, one of my favorite releases of the past year-ish. If you haven't listened to the whole thing, that's your homework for tonight, but I'll give you a little sample right now. The song's called Loser.

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This morning, the Woody Show will make your life look a whole lot better with Redneck News. 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

What up? It's Thor. This Thursday Ticket Takeover, we have your chance to see Brandon Flowers at Franklin Music Hall on September 21st. 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
5: We got Vaughn, our video producer. Dumbass Tyler's here. Bort, Menji, phones open. 877-44-WOODY. You can send us a text over to 22987. Greg, today's Pinot Noir Day.
7: Oh, I will celebrate right now.
5: Yeah, it's also National Ice Cream Pie Day.
7: Ice cream pie. I gotta Google that.
5: Yeah. I saw this ice cream machine that I showed Greg.
7: That was so bizarre.
5: It's cool. So it's like a Keurig,

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1: Tammy, cheers and jeers.
2: My cheers is to Bloomingdale's Loyalist Rewards.
1: Oh my God.
2: I know.
1: We should know.
2: But I'm psyched.
1: It should be like the basic bitch report. Instead of cheers and jeers, she doesn't get to participate in that. We just check in with Sammy on the basic bitch report.
3: How's your laundry? How are your points at Nordstrom?
1: Yeah, what's going on at Bloomingdale's?
2: So I usually am not a big rewards person. I don't want to sign up for your credit cards. I don't want to sign up for your loyalist program. I was talked into the Bloomingdale's one. And now, over the weekend, I just got a curling iron for free because I had so many rewards points and I'm psyched about it. Because I haven't got a new curling iron in so long.
1: How much is a curling iron?
3: It depends if you want a good one.
4: What brand is it?
3: It'd be over $100.
2: It's T3.
3: Ooh.
2: Yeah.
3: That's a good one.
4: The only one I know is
1: T3
3: is a good one.
1: What makes that one good?
3: It's probably ceramic or porcelain. It doesn't burn your hair.
2: Right.
1: Yeah.
3: Cheap metal.
2: Yeah, fry your hair off, basically.
5: I've never seen your hair with so much as a wave in it. Like, it's perfectly straight. What do you need a curling iron for?
3: Well, she can do it for us, Greg.
2: Yeah. I don't do my hair when I come here, but also
5: why not?
2: Because my hair is straight, I need a curling iron when I curl it.
3: When it's fancy
2: for it to be
3: time.
2: Curly. Yes.
5: For fancy time.
2: Yes, exactly. So super psyched on that. Highly recommend being part of reward systems to get free stuff.
1: Yeah, everybody. Bloomingdale's.
4: Yeah, you know.
3: Get on board.
5: You rack up $9,000 worth of points and you get a free $19 curling iron.
2: It'll pay off at some point.
5: There's so much savings.
2: And my jeers goes out to coyotes.
3: Oh, no.
2: Because I was walking my dog over the weekend and other people around were walking their dogs too, but bigger dogs. And there was a guy with a bigger dog who came up to me and said, "Hey, just past that fence up there." I mean, I'm walking straight in the direction. There are four houses. He said, "There's a coyote on the other side of that fence right there. I just saw it." So then I had to just pick her up and run away, basically, and didn't get to finish my walk, and it sucked. And I'm like, why are coyotes still out at this time? So, because it was
4: wow.
2: Yeah.
1: Do they not know what time it is?
4: Yeah. It's not their time to be
2: the
4: out.
2: The sun
4: schedule
2: is out.
4: Already.
2: It is not dawn or dusk.
5: We're closed, coyotes.
2: So, yeah, I had to cut my whole walk short because there's coyotes around in the neighborhood.
5: Damn
2: hate
5: it.
2: That.
4: Wow.
1: Huh.
2: I don't want my dog to get eaten.
5: Nature out in the world.
2: Well, they're not supposed
3: Crazy.
2: To be at that time.
3: That's true.
1: Not a huge swing between like her cheer and her jeer, right? When we talk about like, you know, overall, like if a jeer is a 10, a cheer is a 10 and a jeer is a 1, you know, Bloomingdale's, you know, rewards, right? But I'm saying like if your biggest problem is that you had to cut your walk short, because a wild animal was out in the wild.
5: That's great news.
2: It was there at a golf course.
1: If that's the biggest jeer, you know what I mean? It's
3: the social contract has been done in dusk, Sammy.
1: Yeah.
3: I get it.
1: Yeah.
3: But no more.
6: I have a question. How come you didn't take the dog back home and just continue your walk?
2: Well, because I
3: didn't really feel like, all right.
2: No, I drove to my old neighborhood that I really still love and took her on a walk there because I love walking around there. So it was really back to the car and then going back home.
6: Yeah.
1: Greg, cheers and jeers.
5: I'm going to say cheers to having daylight again. So I've mentioned this a couple times that I'm getting my house painted and the windows have been covered with paper and tape.
3: Can you imagine?
5: For a week.
3: Ugh.
5: My wet dream used to be to survive the apocalypse, and it's just me and the outside world. Maybe there's zombies out there, but who cares? Because I'm boarded up at home. Hell no, not anymore. It's so depressing. And they finally took the paper off. I can finally see out the window, and it's like being set free. I love it.
3: Greg,
5: so happy.
3: I don't know how you lived with like a boarded up haunted house.
5: Yeah, it was. I mean, talk about taking something for granted. Being able to see out a window, heaven. I'm so happy, so glad that's over. Jeers, simple. Round sunglasses. Round sunglasses are the nose ring of eyewear.
3: Oh my God.
5: Nobody looks good in them.
4: I agree with you 1,000%.
5: Really? And I feel like I'm noticing them more. I was out the other day and some dude was wearing it and I thought, douchebag.
3: You mean like John Lennon?
4: Yes.
5: Yeah, just a perfect circle. in any form looks good on nobody.
1: Yeah, the tiny small ones, not the bigger.
4: No matter what,
3: the big ones really look like Elton John.
1: The bigger ones, those are more aviators, yeah. Right?
5: I mean, if they're smaller.
3: That's not

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I say you look so fine that I really want to make you mine. 4, 5, 6, come on and get your kicks. Now you don't need

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I say you look so fine that I really want to make you mine. 4, 5, 6, come on and get your kicks. Now you don't need

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2: The Woody Show. All right, back into it. Cheers and jeers. Seabass, what do you got?
3: Well, cheers to the kindness of strangers. I was out doing some work, watering my apple tree. And this lady just walked up next to my Cybertruck. She's like, damn, that's a cool truck.
2: Nice.
4: Let's have sex. To
3: borrow something from the internet. Things that never happened for $1,000. And then she said, right. I heard they're bulletproof. And so I've heard that before. So I got my little stock line. It's like, here, I'll hide behind it. Take my gun and shoot me.
5: Uh-huh.
3: You know, implying that I had a gun and I'm all brave and dangerous, right?
6: Yeah. Oh, totally.
3: Cool. She didn't really fall for that. Didn't have sex with me, but it was cool. And then, as I'm finishing watering my my apple tree that's out in the public, I saw the lady stops by. She's driving by in her SUV, and she goes, "You're my hero."
6: Okay.
3: And I don't know if she recognized me from the show or she just saw what I was doing, something nice for
7: the community,
3: yeah, or whatever it was. But you know, I really appreciate taking the time to stop and say something as opposed to just thinking it in their head as most people do.
7: Yeah. Oh, so the cheers is all about the celebration of you.
3: Kindness of strangers.
6: Yeah. Oh, yeah, yeah.
3: Of people taking time out of their day to say something nice.
7: Okay.
3: And it does, even by me, who's a legal robot, robot, it doesn't go unnoticed.
7: Oh, that's cool.
3: So I'm saying thank you.
7: Did you also see over the weekend the Cybertruck 2.0, the new front of
3: what?
7: It?
3: What?
7: Yeah, everybody Google it. It looks even cooler now.
3: Nice. What do they do to it, Mass?
7: They made the front of it.
2: Made it look completely different?
7: More badass.
6: More badass.
5: Yeah, that's
7: it looks very Mad Max on the front of it. Yeah.
6: When you go out to water your apple tree, what do you take, a watering can?
3: Right now I'm using, Greg, I don't know if you like this or not. I'm using 2-liter bottles.
6: Oh, and then you do poke a hole?
3: I don't have to.
6: Drip?
3: Right. I could do that. Oh. And in fact, I bought from Temu, I bought these watering stakes that you screw onto the top of a bottle and it has a little drip valve.
7: Mm-hmm.
3: And you could pop a hole in the top, but I have it set up with a mulch ring where I can just pour it in there and it doesn't roll away because the mulch ring keeps the water from falling out.
2: And then your jeer.
3: Cheers to Sammy.
5: Uh-oh.
3: Mm. I don't know how you walked into the office and did not notice down in the lobby the tiny baby lizard that is just trying to get back outside and go have fun with its family. It's underneath the little those steps that are on the side of the downstairs entryway.
6: Yeah.
3: And it's
5: wait, do you think Sammy trapped it?
3: No, I think she this is her key. She notices and helps these things.
5: I do. You know what? Yeah. Yesterday, I saw a bug that was flipped over on its back. You know, sometimes they have those hard shells and they're struggling and you see them, they can't flip over. I'll be like, and I flipped him over. I'm like, there you go, bud.
8: That's
5: and then
8: nice.
2: Right back to his cheer, the kindness of strangers.
3: Yeah. And I thought about I go upstairs, get a little cup and put the not salamander, but it's so small, it looked like that. Or I could let Sammy do it so she could have her fun.
5: Yeah. Okay.
2: Jeff G, cheer and jeer.
9: Preseason football is my cheers. Of course, it's great to have football back on TV. You know, I know people overreact and, they're going to be rookie of the year or they're washed or whatever. I could put all that to the side. I don't listen. I just watch my team and watch all these other teams progress through
2: the
9: preseason.
2: New guys, the rookies, how they come in.
9: Exactly. Second and third stringers, man. Just enjoying having football back on TV, man.
2: Same.
9: And my jeers goes to my kids for not having a hustler's mentality. I got to figure out where I went wrong. Man.
5: Oh, no.
9: Gina witnessed this the other day. I had to beg them to take all the free stuff from the suite at the ball game the other day. And they were like,
2: we brought some listeners to a ball game and it was
5: a suite. So much fun.
9: Yeah.
2: Right? So there's food in there. Yeah. There's
9: all that good stuff. And they were like, dude, it's embarrassing. Why are you making us take all the pretzels and extra chips? I'm like, hey, listen. I said, listen. First of all, number one, somebody paid for it.
5: Yeah.
9: So it's paid for.
5: Yes. Yeah.
9: Which means it's for us. So put it in that bag and in your pockets and we're taking it home, man.
5: Yeah.
9: Because you're back at school and you need stuff for your lunch.
2: Yeah.
9: But they were just so embarrassed.
5: Yeah.
9: And I was like, you guys got to get it together, man.
8: Meanwhile, Sammy, what did we do so I could take a bunch of stuff home?
5: We took an ice bucket that had a liner in it, dumped out the ice, took the liner so that Gina could take home the diet

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10: Yeah, away we go. 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Hey, gonna have some tickets to give away again today. As a matter of fact, we have these all week during Postmodern Radio 104.5 in the lunch hour when we throw it back and hit you with the retro stuff, the classic alternative cuts. 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I believe they're calling it All Aboard the Ghost Ship, which is pretty. Halloween falls on a Saturday this year, and we've got tickets for Third Eye Blind. So we'll talk more about that coming up in just a bit. Let's get underway. There's Noah Kahan and The Great Divide.

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It's Alt 104.5. There's Tame Impala Jackson here, and looks like Hayden Panettiere's death might have been an overdose. We talked about this yesterday, but yesterday they had no cause of death. This morning they're saying it was a possible overdose. Police were called to, I guess, an apartment that she was visiting her boyfriend at somewhere in the South, and there was an unidentified female who had gone into cardiac arrest. The 911 call mentions overdose and the fact that Narcan was used at the scene. So I'm sure more of this story will develop. We'll keep you posted, but that's a bummer, man. I really liked her. All right, here's Bush. Come down. It's Alt 104.5.

It's Green Day. It's Basket Case. Alt 104.5 Jackson here. The new Gen Z insult, polyester, is not a good thing. They have turned the word polyester into a slang insult for anything low quality or inauthentic. Or, you know, plastic. Obviously, the toxic vibes inspired by the negative perception of polyester fabrics that's been growing for years. I think they determined that all the plastics are leaching into our bodies and killing us. Isn't that great? Isn't that great? Microplastics. Time to start wearing hemp and bamboo. All right, let's play some Temper City. Here's Self-Aware.

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Neon Trees, there's Animal. Jackson here up next to Little Linkin Park. They have a documentary coming out September 30th. And guess who else has a movie coming out? Weezer. Their upcoming movie featuring Keanu Reeves, described by those who have seen it as incredible, set for release next year. The band hinted at the film during a Coachella appearance last year. It's a mockumentary rumored to pit Keanu Reeves' band Dogstar against Weezer with a possible appearance by Jack Black. Weezer will also release their brand new record, The Gold Album, a few days from now, August 21st.

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1: It's the Chili Peppers and Can't Stop. It's Alt 104.5 Jackson here. Did you guys see the story in the news about the kid here in PA that caught a piranha in a lake? Obviously, somebody let a pet go when it got too big or something. But I'm looking at a picture of this thing. They're freaky looking. Big-ass teeth. It almost looks like Gary Busey. All right, I've got tickets for this band, and we'll give them away during Postmodern Radio. They're playing the Fillmore on Halloween night. Here's Third Eye Blind.

White Stripes and Seven Nation Army. It's all 104.5 Jackson. If you missed it last night, they kicked off the 18th season of It's Always Sunny in Philadelphia. It's back, and this season, 10 episodes up from 8 last year. So definitely check it out. Smash Mouth. Here's

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2: This report is sponsored by Wendy's. Clouds give way to some sunshine today. It's very humid to start the day, with a spotty shower possible in South Jersey or Delaware this evening. The high today is 88, but feeling hotter with the humidity, 69 for the overnight low. And tomorrow looks like a good one with a high of 89. I'm meteorologist Karen Rogers with your 6ABC forecast.
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Philly's alternative, it's Alt 104.5 All-American Rejects. Jackson here. A couple birthdays today. Everlast is 57 years old. Christian Slater is 57 today. And Robert Redford would have been 90, but he passed away last year, 2025. One of my favorite places on earth. I assume his family still owns it, but Robert Redford owned a resort in Utah called Sundance. Very artsy place and a tiny little ski resort there and cabins in the mountains and cool hikes and waterfalls. And place is gorgeous, dude. If you're ever out in Utah, go to Sundance. And you can just go up there for the day and wander around. You don't have to stay. 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Going to have some Third Eye Blind tickets to give away today. Here's Pierce the Veil and So Far So Fake. So

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0: From grunge to punk, these are the riffs that rattled the truck.
1: 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And the songs that you still blast on the Schuylkill.
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3: 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This is how you win today. Some Nine Inch Nails in the mix. We're going to play some Cracker. We've got something from the Smashing Pumpkins. And let's get underway with this one. Love it. Here's Belly and Beef.

There's Avril, Post Modern Radio, 104.5 Jackson here. Two neighbors got into a beef because one guy was not cleaning up after his dog and was leaving it in his neighbor's yard. His neighbor picked it up with his bare hands and threw it at him. The police were called. There were arrests made. Guess which state? If you said Florida, ding, ding. Let's give you a shot at some Third Eye Blind tickets to the show at the Fillmore Halloween night. Want tickets? Text the word GHOST, G-H-O-S-T, to 91045. 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

It's Postmodern Radio 104.5 Jackson here. We're about to enter pumpkin spice season, which makes summer lovers cringe and fall lovers, well, I guess they're in heaven. Question, when you get a pumpkin spice latte, do you want it to contain actual pumpkin? The takeout.com put together a list of the four chains who don't use real pumpkin. Krispy Kreme, McDonald's, Dutch Brothers, and Dunkin' all admit to just using syrups. By the way, Starbucks does actually add pumpkin puree to their pumpkin spice lattes. Wasn't always that way, but they started doing it in 2015. And to be fair, if you were to buy like a pumpkin pie spice at the store, it doesn't contain pumpkin. It's like cinnamon, ginger, nutmeg, and cloves, which are the classic ingredients for pumpkin spice. We'll play some Kings of Leon. Here's You Somebody.

0: It's live Postmodern Radio 104.5. Jackson here. Recent survey asked Americans how many hours a night they sleep. The number one answer was 7 hours. A very close second was 8 hours. And the third most popular answer was 5 hours. But here was a weird fact. 5% of people in this survey said they slept 0 hours last week. Is that possible? It's like 5% of us are vampires. They must be exaggerating. I mean, you can't go a whole week with no sleep, can you? You ever done that? I did like a marathon broadcast one time where we stayed awake as long as we could. This was years ago. And I'm telling you, within a couple days, you're hallucinating. Like, it feels like you're just not on this planet anymore. Zero? I don't know. How many hours a night do you sleep? I'm going with an average about 6.5.
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Here at Salt 104.5, Fontaine's D.C. set to release their fifth record, Dopamine Chamber. It's coming out October 16th, inspired by the 24 American neo-noir psychological thriller Ripley. They say they'll explore such themes as AI, politics, climate change, and celebrity drama. It is also your best music discovery ever this week, a song called Marianne. If you missed it earlier when I played it, Jesse's got it coming up for you after 2 o'clock. It's Tame Impala.

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14: One, two, three.

A Sublime Ensenada. Jackson here. There's something called the Flock Sock, a 3D printed device designed to fit over the Flock cameras. Flock now says it has over 120,000 cameras nationwide, which are supposed to be used by law enforcement to identify vehicles linked to crimes, right? But I'll let you dig into it. Supporters argue it has become a valuable investigative tool for police. Critics say we are in an unprecedented surveillance state. So now people are buying these Flock socks and running around putting them on the Flock cameras. By the way, there's a website, haveibeenflocked.com, that will allow you to check and see if a Flock camera has ever searched your vehicle. Here's Nirvana.

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I'm down with this. You know those little free libraries that pop up in suburban neighborhoods? 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They're starting to pop up all over the country. Take a movie, leave a movie, be kind, rewind. 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By the way, for the record, Blockbuster LLC seems cool with them renting their likeness for these free libraries. There's Edge Hill and Double Take.

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It's Alt 104.5. That's going to wrap things up for me, Jackson. I'm out of time. Jessie's coming up next. Commercial-free ride home at 4 o'clock. She's got that new Fontaine's D.C. song for you coming up. Best music discovery ever. And more. Hope you have a stellar afternoon, and we'll see you back here tomorrow right after the Woody Show. Love you. Mean it. Bye.

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Noah Kahan's entire summer tour, fall, and winter tour completely sold out. The Great Divide World Tour, every single date from the U.S., the U.K., France, the Netherlands, Denmark, Germany. You got to stop for a moment and think about that. His entire world tour is sold out. Let's just hope another person doesn't poop their pants during the tour. Now, that only happens at Affiliate Citizens Bank Park. Only

Philadelphia's alternative, Alt 104.5, Jesse. So everything you've seen up until now is just clips, teasers for the Oasis film. But today, the official full-length trailer, over 2 minutes long. Holy smokes. The beginning, you hear them trash-talking each other. Then Liam Gallagher talking, says when he's on stage, he feels like he's exorcising demons. Then it breaks into Champagne Supernova. Oh, the chorus. Oh, my God. And Noel says he wasn't prepared for the intense outpouring and the sold-out stadiums. Whoever was the band's therapist during all of this deserves a cut of the profits. Official trailer on Oasis Instagram. It's amazing. In theaters and IMAX, September 11th.

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What the hell is wrong with people? Huge story today all over the news. Some lunatic wearing a Chucky mask, walking around Center City, terrorizing people, filming the encounters. Been happening for almost a week. Disturbing sick people out there. Alt 104.5. On a lighter note, though, Wawa just rolled out a Philly Fanatic smoothie. It's called the Caramel Curveball. Available now through September 28th. I had to end it on a lighter note. Philly's a screwy kind of place, but we got a whole lot of good, too.

motion through the work week together. All 104.5 Jesse with you. If you're looking for a safe place on the internet, well, come on over and join us. Our afternoon discussion reply all. Kick it off now. I love this question today. What's a great song inspired by true events? First one that comes to mind, Ohio, CSNY, Crosby, Stills, Nash & Young. Songs inspired by true events. Let's get this party started. Join in now. Our Instagram story, Twitter, Facebook, at all.

Sexy With You. Okay, so this song has exploded. Just a perfect storm. Viral social media subculture. This girl co-signed with industry heavyweights like Drake and MGK. Also a ton of remixes. Also, the main thing, she was teasing snippets of this song on TikTok, but she was cutting the audio over edits of the Twilight Saga. So the Twilight fan base blew this one up. It came out in 2024, but it might be your first time hearing it. It's new music on Alt 104.5. 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

Jesse, just got an alert. Big show announced. Willie Nelson and family and Neil Young and the Chrome Hearts, September 24th at the Man. Love when I get those emails from Live Nation. And then just a few days before that, Earth, Wind, and Fire Day, September 21st, which is when Brandon Flowers will be at Franklin Music Hall. His new album, Thrasher, out this Friday. Put it on your radar this Thursday. 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

there, Delilah. Oh, hey there to you too, if you're tuning in. Thank you so very much, Jesse. It's wonderful to have you. And if you're sticking around, even better, Alt 104.5 commercial free ride home. 4 p.m. We do a 90 minutes nonstop music till 5:30 weekday afternoons. 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

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Just put it on cruise control. Tame Impala, Green Day, right after Sublime. Early.

Such a good question this afternoon. Alt 104.5 Reply All. Great songs that tell a story. I was hoping someone would say Bob Dylan Hurricane. Thank you at Dude Green on the gram at MPen410. Billy Joel Piano Man. Billy Joel writes story songs. That's what he's good at. Keep them coming.

What's a great song that tells a story? Jossie, that's my afternoon question for you. Alt 1045 reply all. Yes, at K McJean says Cats in the Cradle. Got a Tay Tay fan in the comments at Ali Aragoni. Taylor Swift, The Last Great American Dynasty. Facebook, Instagram, X/Twitter at Alt 1045 Philly. 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

We're cruising inside 90 minutes nonstop music, all 104.5 commercial free ride home. Philly's Bad Behavior getting the museum treatment. The Museum of the Philadelphian was just announced. It's going to showcase all the things we're known for, the things we're good at, like booing, throwing objects, killing robots, etc. The Museum of the Philadelphian. It's going to open September 25th in Fishtown. This is amazing. Go see all about it at

Casey, thanks for hanging out. We're talking great songs that tell a story at Run It Back Ray 024. Says Fish Wilson. Oh, the Game Henge saga. What a mention. You win, Ray. Tier Wilson, I raise you a fluff head. That just made my day. All 1045 reply, all this afternoon's songs that tell a story. You can join in on socials at Alt 1045 Philly.

Radio out now with the promise of more new music very soon. Also an acoustic rendition of this one on their Instagram. The best song ever written about being involuntarily committed to a psych ward. Cage the Elephant, Beaches in Tennessee.

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Death Cab for Cutie just announced opening for 21 Pilots' hometown Ohio Stadium show in October. That stadium can seat up to 100,000 people, and it's sold out. 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

a row. I hope the Phils are on the upswing. Alt 104.5 Jossie, big win last night. 6-5 over the Marlins. 29 runs, 45 hits in the last four games. Christopher Sanchez got his 16th win, leading the MLB game two. Tonight, 6:40 at the bank. Also, additional Phillies greatness. Wawa rolled out a Philly Fanatic themed menu, including a new smoothie, the caramel curveball in a Fanatic cup. It's probably really good. Anything with that green angel's face on it is most definitely good.

Philadelphia's alternative. Alt 104.5, it's Jesse. A new song now, but it's not really a new song. It came out in 2018, but by the power of TikTok, it is back from the grave. Dominic Fike, who's on tour now. Actually, during this tour, he's using it to record and put together his upcoming album. He's doing it live on the road in real time. This one from his debut EP, Don't Forget About Me Demos, Baby Doll.

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0: This is Alt 1045 Music. My

Ken's very big fan of Taylor Swift. Jimmy Eat World, they've covered her songs before. Tay-Tay, longtime fan of the band as well. So they just did Hellfest back in June, along with The Offspring, who also covered Taylor Swift. They covered Love Story. Everyone is a fan of Tay-Tay. Respect Mrs. Kelsey. Jimmy Eat World, 25th anniversary Bleed American Tour, finishing that out this weekend, then opening for My Chem in Phoenix September 6th. Alt 104.5.

Tuesday's in the books. Tomorrow, middle of the week. We're almost there. Little by little. As Oasis would say, such a great song. Also, Oasis official movie trailer dropped today. You will get chills watching it. So, all 104.5, Jesse, adios. Have a wonderful evening. Don't forget to hydrate. Also, minimize the screen time. Take care of yourself. The Reverend Mike Jones on your radio now.

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Was the 7 a.m. text message I got from the boss really necessary? I didn't think so. He did, but let me tell you about it. What happened in a few on Alt 104.5. Pierce the Veil.

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We're going to play it for you in a few minutes. Hang out. We're going to get Marianne from Fontaines, D.C. Brand new, coming up for you. Want you to hear it and let us know what you think about it. 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

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The movie stars Green Day. Nimrods is out now. They've been doing a lot of interviews, and I saw one where they were talking about their favorite movies, and Mike Dirnt said Star Wars. The original is one of his favorites of all time. They're making more Star Wars movies. How about we have Green Day as stormtroopers? Let's get them in there, or maybe they could be Jedis in a scene or something. Green Day has to be in Star Wars. Come on, let's go. 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
2: 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Like a Navy SEAL. 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
4: 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Oh, that's a caveat.
3: Are they heroes in that instance?
2: They would have been, yes.
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5: 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Pack it. Push it. 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Test it. Trust it. Drive it. It can take it. The 2026 Nissan Rogue. 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
6: Ice Cube's Big 3 season has come down to this. The Big 3 championship is coming to Charlotte. Who will be crowned the Big 3 season 9 champion? Plus the Big 3 All-Star Game. The biggest names in the game, all on one court, one more time. 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

Beverly Hills is pretty okay. Now, what about also, though, what about somewhere else with Weezer, like Las Vegas? Because that's where they're going next month with our iHeartRadio Music Festival. Weezer, Muse, Kenny Chesney, Snoop Dogg, Major Lazer, and everyone. 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

Ed Sheeran, Double Take. Thanks for hanging with Alt 104.5 tonight. And you're with us at a good time because we got the Mike Jones Minicon coming up in a few. 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There's going to be a big 30th anniversary celebration tour with Scream. Tell you what David Arquette's going to do there. And the new game Twisted Tower is out today. Looks pretty fun. So we'll get to all of that. Scream and Twisted Tower coming up in 7 minutes with the Mike Jones Minicon, all brought to you by Lundy Law on Alt 104.5.

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1: Can you believe it's been 30 years now? In 1996 is when the original Scream came out. 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

today, Tuesday, is trying to act like it's a Monday. I'm Mike Jones on 104.5. I got a text early this morning from Boss Man Dustin, 7 o'clock, asking me if I'm going to do my work training. That's not due till Friday, but all right, boss, I'm on it. Thanks for getting me up super early today. And Mrs. Jones, at her work, the air conditioning wasn't working. It was almost 80 degrees in there. She said she was feeling nauseous all day. Having a few drinks last night didn't help anything. What's your problem with the Joneses Tuesday? What'd we do?

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